The mystery of life is more than we can get, but we can't live without knowing what life means for us.

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0: Arts on 91.7 Memphis. This is your boy, South Memphis Jeff. And you are tuned in to Funky Town, episode 224. Amanda, can you hear me? Coming to you live from the atrium of Crosstown Concourse. We are back to give you this special show, Maxing and Relaxing. If you're listening to us from the past or from the future, hello from the past. It's crazy in the year 2026. We hope that things are going better in the future. But for now, man, you know, we're hanging in like black folks can hang in, man. We're going to play some jams. I don't really know. We're just going to, you know, go off the cuff and get it popping. We're going to start this journey off like most times at about 120. But yeah, speaking of 120 and house music and jamming music, special shout out to my sister and jam DJ Alpha Whiskey, who precedes us every Thursday from 6 to 8 with Flight Risk Radio. Of course, after me is DJ Chemist with Computer Noise Radio, followed by Sister Nellie Hoffman with Strange Wave Radio. And then we end our night with the triple OG, DJ Spanish Fly. But for now, you're locked in to South Parkway and Leland's Zone, South Memphis Jeff, and we're going to start the show off with Chaka Khan and Rufus. All right.
1: 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This is Tangela, and you are listening to Funky Town on WYXR.

0: South Memphis Jeff, Funky Town. Yeah, yeah, yeah. Funky Town. Episode 224. I can't stop mixing, sorry. Give me 1 second. 1 second.
1: Ah, there we go. There we go. There we go.
0: Thank you very much. Mental note, WD-40 for my chair. Make some noises. Shelby, got me? Perfect. All right. This is Funky Town, episode 224. Amanda out in Nashville. Doing front of house, probably right now, for Moonchild as they open up for Jill Scott. Can you hear me? You may listen a little bit later when you're winding down like you always do. Special shout out to my homegirl Amanda Davis, one of the hottest audio engineers in the game, my creative collaborator, for always telling me that I'm too hot on the mic. Or I'm too low on the mic, or I got too much bottom, or whatever, you know. So that's whenever you hear me say, Amanda, can you hear me? It's because when I first did the show, 224 shows ago, I was talking. She's like, Jeff, we can't hear you. We can't hear you at all. And then when I started figuring out how to do the sound, she's like, you too loud. So we start our show with a mental note. Beginning, middle, and end. Asking Amanda, can you hear me? Because she's going to get on me if I ain't got it right. So special shout out to my homegirl, Amanda, dog, for being so crucial of a part of this. Shout out to Renika Ray up in Chicago, shaking those shoulders. Shout out to Jade and Lexi out in San Diego. What's up, B? What's up, Monique? What's up, Epi? What's up, Slim? What's up, DJ Weedy, my favorite DJ? What's up, Hourglass, Xavier Black, M. Diddy? What's up, Milton? What's up, August? What's up, Stoss the Boss? What's up, Dia, Dashe? What's up, Lissa? Yeah. Shout out to Kid Maestro. I make Mad Beat C Major. The whole gang off. Pro, two X's. What's up, Luca? What's up, Taliba? What's up, Carrie Lee? You already know. What's up, Big Boy CJ? George 2.0. What's up, Jovi? What's up, Georgie? Wonderland, what's up Janelle, what's up Nate, what's up Chuck, what's up Mikhail? You gotta get your shots out, man, you know what I'm saying, cause who knows, right? So Shine, the Hooligans, this your time, of course, as you know, you've been watching the show, listening to the show, this your time to go and pour up, heat some up, you know what I'm saying, bathroom break, change socks, you know what I'm saying. This is the 224th episode of Funky Town, coming to you live and direct from the atrium. We're in the atrium tonight. I'm in the inside of the inside, all right? Jeff, you could not call it the atrium for the next 224 shows. I want to say it again, live from the atrium. Shout out to the atrium, live from the atrium across town concourse, man. Semantics aside, man, we jamming on y'all fools, dog. We got a couple more weeks until we bring this great anniversary, start this journey. June 23rd, 2021. Brother Jared Bizzle Blue Bland JB Boyd. Put your boy on, man. Shout out to sister DJ Alpha Whiskey for putting me on. and we've been jamming ever since. So we're gonna celebrate. We got some things coming up. We're gonna announce it next week, and keep it locked with that. Follow us at wyxr.org/funkytown. Of course, before me is DJ Alpha Whiskey with Flight Risk Radio from 6 to 8. After me is DJ Chemist with Computer Noise Radio, followed by Sister Nally Hoffman with Strange Wave Radio, and then we end our night with the Triple OG, DJ Spanish Fly. Alright, we got about 22 more minutes left. We playing at Miles Davis right now. Can I Live? Taking it back to the first show. This is one of the shows, one of the songs I played on my first episode. I think, I want to say, let me get this track list now, all right? Let's go. But yeah, all right, so I started out the show, of course, with the Funky Town theme that your boy made. And then we followed that with a record that showed up on the first episode of Funky Town, Do You Love What You Feel, by Rufus and Chaka Khan, followed by Bad Girls by Donna Summers, which also appeared on the first episode. Then followed by Bodyguard by George Clinton. Then we hit y'all with that demo of the time favorite Jungle Love. This one is by Prince. You know, I play Prince, I gotta play Rick James. And so, you know, hit you with that You and I by Rick James, followed by Blow Your Head, Fred Wesley and the JBs. Shout out to Uncle Maceo. What's up, Kalindo, man? So to my folks in the atrium. Then we followed there with Idris Muhammad, House of the Rising Sun. And now we're playing that Can I Live by Miles Davis. Keeping it tight in the mix, it's your boy, South Parkway Zone, South Memphis Jeff. And this is Funky Town, episode 224. Shout out to my uncle, JC Floyd, Joe Hunter, James Nelson, Uncle Drew, Uncle Obi. All right.
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This is Computer Noise Radio. I am your gracious host, Chemist, coming to you live from the Crosstown Atrium. You know, we are in episode 220. Shout out to all the listeners out there on the East Coast, West Coast, South Side, North up there too. We appreciate you. We got some really cool stuff later on tonight. Thank y'all so much for tuning in. Like I said, this is episode 220. Shout out to my man, South Memphis Jeff, for holding it down for Funky Town episode 220. You know, we be doing this thing for a long time, actually, man. Wow. 4 or 5 years, something like that, man. You know, starting with some technical difficulties, but hey, whatever. It's not like we're professionals or anything. But don't touch that dial. This is Computer Noise Radio. We got some more footwork Juki 80 BPM, 160 BPM goodies for you tonight. 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

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This is WYXR 91.7 FM. I am your gracious host, Chemist, coming to you live from the Crosstown Atrium. Man, this has been a very fun set. I've been playing some very experimental footwork, some very experimental juke stuff. It's actually funny. The song that's playing right now is the precursor to my track, Make You Please You. Like, this was like the first edit of it, but somehow the system picked it up, which is very funny. I'm having a moment about that because it's really funny, but also telling of how good the system is that it can just pick up a demo and automatically claim it as the original. So anywho, thank y'all all so much. We're rounding home base. I got about 12 minutes left in my set here. I appreciate everybody who's been listening, whether you're at home, you're on the road, you're doing some homework, you're gaming, whatever it is. Thank you so much for tuning in. This is WYXR 91.7 FM. Again, Computer Noise Radio has been on the air for 220 episodes. That is incredible to note. Three to four plus years. I forget which one it is, but it's been some time, and I really do appreciate everybody that listens and tunes in and, you know, gets a little taste of what electronic music is here, especially in the South, particularly in Memphis right now. We're in need of some good tunes right now, especially with everything going on, man. We got a lot going on. We got a lot on our plate as Memphians right now. So, man, if you see somebody from Memphis, give them a hug, because we need it. But this is WYXR 91.7 FM, Computer Noise Radio, episode 220. I'm your gracious host, Chemist. We're going to get right back into the music, man. Look, if you like what you hear, go to WYXR.org. You can listen to some of the archives as well. They archive pretty much every episode up until the third one. So, you know, you got some options to choose from. But, yeah. Let's get back into this music, shall we?

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This is Computer Noise Radio coming to you live from the Crosstown Atrium. I am your gracious host, Chemist. Wow, man. Just want to say thank you all again once more. This is episode 220 of Computer Noise Radio. Man, wow, there's so much I could talk about. There's so much I could say, but just thank you, thank you, thank you. Thank you to Riverbeat. I got to see so many of my local Memphis friends get on that stage and grace that thing with the swag that only a Memphian can do. Thank you very much. Man, it was an incredible time. I ended up becoming an MC for a little minute out there during DJ Nico's set. But a lot of my friends that have gone through the WYXR pipeline got to grace some of those stages. I saw South Memphis Jeff out there. Big ups to Natalie Hoffman of Optic Sync. Yeah, y'all are crazy for that one. I didn't really get to see much of it. I was ripping and running, trying to make sure I was hydrated for T-Pain and other things. But yeah, it was incredible. I thank y'all for all of the things that you do for Memphis electronically, all the things that you do for Memphis sonically.

Let your hands rest comfortably, facing down. And when

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1: 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This is Strange Wave. I'm your host, Natalie Hoffman, here with you on another Thursday night. Thank you so much for joining me. And thanks to DJ Chemist for another incredible computer noise. And after this show, we've got the legendary DJ Spanish Fly. So keep your dial tuned in to WYXR all night long. Let's see, tonight I've got a mix, as usual, of some older stuff, some stuff that came out recently, some local stuff. Yeah, so stick around. Got a lot of synth-driven punk and more. So yeah, keep it tuned in right here on WYXR, WYXR.org, 91.7 FM Memphis. I'm going to kick things off with Marie Davidson with La Vallée d'Or.

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This is Strange Wave. I'm your host, Natalie Hoffman. Thank you so much for joining me on another Thursday night. We just heard Annika with Abyss off of her excellent album, Abyss, that came out about a month ago. And Annika will be playing here in Memphis on October 10th. So if you liked what you heard, definitely keep an eye out for that. Let's see. Before that, we heard Marauder with Slow Dress. We heard Memphis's own Macrophonics. Big shout out to Macrophonics with Diesel Disco off of their excellent EP that came out. I think that was earlier this year. Maybe that was late last year. Time's kind of a wash for me right now. Before that, we heard Sex Faces with Feed Machine off of their album that just came out called Bad Vibes OST. Sex Faces played in town recently and they were incredible, incredible live band, really great album. Highly recommend. Before that, we heard Die Fish with Eyes as Gray as Heaven, Varsovia with Pertensamos a la Muerte. And we started the whole set off with Marie Davidson with La Vallée d'Or. Let's see, up next I've got Omni queued up with Plastic Pyramid from their album Souvenir. 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

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This is Strange Wave. I'm Natalie. We are finishing up the show tonight. We just heard New Order with one of my favorite songs of all time, The Perfect Kiss. Lust for Youth with Better Looking Brother. We heard Memphis's own Goo Tones with Hand Over Flowers off of their Hand Over Flowers single that came out in 2024. That single has incredible photography on the front. The artwork is really cool. So huge shout out to Maggie Trisler, who I believe did that photography. Really cool. Great song, too. Before that, we heard Joseph K with Crazy to Exist. We heard Malaria with Caltes Claris Wasser. We heard Institute with Dopamine for My Baby, and we started that whole set off with Omni with Plastic Pyramid. I've got time for one more, so I'm going to put on Carl Kaveh and Durian with Ungestümer Reiter, and then the legendary DJ Spanish Fly is up next, if he is back from his European/UK tour. So big shout out to DJ Spanish Fly. Stick around for his show Fly By Night if he's back on tour, and if he's still on tour, hope it's going great, and huge shout out. Alright, I'll see y'all here same time, same place next week here on WYXR, WYXR.org at 91.7 FM Memphis.

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0: Hey, this is Willie Bearden. I do a show called Songs That Move You. I bring people in and we talk about the songs, maybe not their favorite songs, but just the songs that mean something to them. We have a conversation around their songs. Mondays, 9 a.m. to 10, right here on WYXR.
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0: on the southern side of Southside. This is South Memphis, this is the era of making the two right here, making the far point. Anything in the side, you come on. But when you come around to the Southside Park, you're gonna get self-preservation. Everybody got love, everybody family right. You see people coming to the store, everybody you see up here, last camera. I know everybody right here.
1: Hey! What's up, love?

0: right here. Gonna be tomorrow, like around about 2:30, 3:00.
1: Gonna be a loud wire. 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Black young nigga.
0: You know who that is?
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Excuse me, can I talk to you for a minute? 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
1: This is Brandy of Putting on Airs. Do you appreciate a good sad country song? If so, tune in at 9 a.m. on the first Sunday of each month where I host Sad Sack Sunday. 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
2: 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It's The Drop. I'm Robbie. Just going to be me today.

That's The Replacement, singing about one of Memphis's favorite sons, Alex Chilton. Here's The Temper Trap, Into the Wild, here on WYXR, The Drop.

Yeah, that's Agnes Uncaged with Garbage Truck. Let's do some Memphis music. Here's Johnny Taylor, 20 years from today. Man, 20 years goes by quick.

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It's WYXR 91.7 FM Memphis, WYXR.org on the web. I'm Robbie. Liv's out this week. Well, not this week. She's out today. We had a Big Doubt Awards last night, and she's taking the morning off. That's okay. Hope you're doing okay out there. I'm going to be playing some, you know, I don't know, all kinds of stuff. I'd see up coming up next, we got Mazzy Star. It was big back in the day. Let's play some of that. I'm just going to get right back to the music. Here's Blue Flower, Mazzy Star, WYXR, The Drop.

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Let's get to another one of Memphis's favorites. Fun. The world's oldest teenager, Rufus Thomas. The world is round.

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We got all kinds of stuff next hour. News, concert calendar, Arch Memphis Minute. Just music this hour mostly. Here's Dear Tim.

0: 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I don't know where I am. Here we go.
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1: 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It's fine. Tell a friend. That's helpful. Sign up for our newsletter. All right, let's see. We got, man, you know, I feel like everyone knows this, but maybe not everybody knows this, but Jeff Buckley, an incredible artist from New York, came down here in the 90s. To record some music. He ended up dying when he was here, unfortunately. A really tragic accident down by the Mississippi River. Really interesting story. There's a documentary about him out, a Jeff Buckley documentary out. And I don't have the name off the top of my head, but you should check that out. He was playing Memphis like once a week or maybe once a month down at Barrister's, which was an older a club back in the day downtown in an alley. Really cool. But gone too soon. Incredible talent. He loved Memphis. He was living here. And who knows? He may have just lived here even longer. But unfortunately, left too soon. But left some great music. Here's Last Goodbye. WYXR 91.7 FM Memphis. That's probably his biggest hit. Let's do it. Crank it up.

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We've got news, concert calendar, Arts Memphis Minute, more coming up next hour. So y'all stay tuned. And of course, Will Randolph's in at the 8 a.m. hour.

Yeah, WYXR 91.7 FM Memphis, WYXR.org on the web. Hope everybody's doing good. You know, Liv's not here, so maybe I'll talk sports for a minute. You know, she was talking sports for a minute when she was doing the Goner NCAA bracket. All of a sudden, she became interested, but we got those NBA finals happening right now. Second game tonight. Knicks won the first night, which I'll admit, it's the first year I'm watching the NBA finals. Mainly, one reason is because Memphis has never been in it. And two, I've just not been that interested, but I'm watching. I don't know who I'm pulling for yet. Maybe the Knicks. I know that's probably not a popular opinion, but who knows. But anyway, maybe the Grizzlies some year, next year. What I'm doing is I'm watching it for good luck. So if I'm watching it this year, maybe we'll get the Grizzlies in there next year. I don't know. Anyway, let's play some Flock of Seagulls. We got the Arts Memphis Minute coming up in just a little bit, along with news from Daily Memphian and the concert calendar. Stay tuned.

long, think about all the times past, all the moments we spent together, all those exciting times, drunk nights, chasing food, having such a good time really, away, France, America, Germany, all the places and all the miles we travelled, all the way from east to west coast. And to be honest, the only way I really saw just how awesome it was.

0: Hi, I'm Noon Abdullah, and this segment is brought to you by Arts Memphis, a granting organization and lead arts funder in the Mid-South, having distributed over $100 million right here in the Memphis area since 1963. This week's arts events and experiences are curated by Amanda Getz, owner of Getz Art and Design. Amanda says, "Act fast and see Mary Sims, a retrospective at the Dixon Gallery and Gardens during its final weekend. This exceptional exhibition features decades worth of works by one of our region's most celebrated artists. The color, realism, and extraordinary attention to detail should not be missed. Be sure to pick up the beautiful exhibition catalog, which includes an insightful essay by renowned art historian Marina Passini. Amanda recommends Memphis Ukulele Band with Wiley Bigger and Savoya Trainum and opener Michael Cusack at Crosson Arts Green Room on Friday, June 5th. Legally Blonde the Musical at the Lowry Theater now through June 28th. In closing tour, Mary Sims, a retrospective at the Dixon Gallery and Gardens on Sunday, June 7th. Did you know Theater Memphis is the city's oldest community theater and the second oldest art organization? Founded in 1920, Theater Memphis boasts a talented pool of hundreds of volunteer cast and crews as part of their community theater model. They house two stages, the Lowry Theater seating over 400 and the next stage seating 100. In addition to live theater, Theater Memphis offers technical theater training for teenagers and adults, stage readings, and youth programming, including youth performances and summer camps. And there are many more opportunities to plug into the arts at artsmemphis.org.
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1: This is the Morning News Brief brought to you by the Daily Memphian. I'm Natalie Van Gundy. Today is Friday, June 5th. A couple of Memphis restaurants are seeing double. Bartlett-based Taco Prime is adding two new spots, one in Cordova and another in the former Abner's Famous Chicken near White Station Road in East Memphis. Taco Prime serves tacos inspired by Mexico City. And local Sichuan chain Petals of a Peony is also opening two new spots, one in Raleigh and one in South Haven. In more food news, you can't eat barbecue all day if you don't start in the morning. And thanks to Central Barbecue's new breakfast menu, you can. Just after sunrise, they're slinging biscuit sandwiches, burritos, Texas toast sandwiches, and tater tot scramble bowls. And you can get a barbecue bang for your buck with most items well under $15. The renovated Bickford Aquatic Center reopened yesterday in North Memphis. The facility has a new competition pool and shallow play areas for kids. The center will also serve as a training center for City of Memphis lifeguards. Six of the city's seven outdoor pools open next week. Find more on these stories and others at dailymemphian.com.

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Thanks for listening to The Drop this morning. I appreciate it. Liv's out. She'll be back. And again, thanks to everyone that came out to the Doubt Awards last night. It's awesome. I don't know what I'm going to do this weekend. I've got some chill out, hang out. Well, I'll be telling you all the stuff that's going on the next talk break with our concert calendar. And we usually give it a big promo then, but I'm going to do it now. Concert.wyxr.org. It's this labor of love that we've been doing here at WYXR. It's got almost every show in Memphis. So if you're listening and you put on shows or have a club or have a bar or have a band, if it's music or DJs, we'll put it in the calendar. Just go submit an event. It's super easy to do. And we approve it and it'll show up on there usually moments later. I mean, at the most 12 hours if I'm sleeping. You send it at 2 a.m. It ain't going to happen right away, but... But you can go to concert.wyxr.org, and then you can sign up for the newsletter and all kinds of stuff there. So do that. Come on now. We want to know what you want to know what's going on in Memphis. You want to get out, do some things. All right. I'm going to have the whole list for the weekend coming up in just a second. But first, here's Willie Mitchell with Groove. You've heard this. Wu-Tang sampled this. Come on.

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It's the concert calendar, Tom. Concert.wyxr.org for all your info. I'm going to roll through this since it's just me today. We got Will Randolph coming up in just a minute with Seems Likely. Here's for tonight at the Bank Plus Amphitheater, Jelly Roll with Jay Webb. Graceland's got Edwin McCain and Five for Fighting. Over in Park Shell's got Jake Shimabukuro, Hernando's Hideaway, Davis, Anila, and Quail P. G-Pack Grove's got Josh Threlkeld at Lamplighter tonight, Pig Detective and Three the Hard Way. Green Room's got Wiley Bigger and the Memphis Ukulele Band. High Tone's got Era of Extinction, Skin Graphic, and Machine Country tonight. Growlers has got REC Aura, Snail Slove, and Danger Waves. Hampline Brewing tonight, Curtis B. Scott. Me and Leah and the Hand Me Downs tonight at Barty KDC. Flowey Brewery's got Slip to Dust and Banales and Wicker. The Dame tonight's got the Owen Gooch Band. Good Fortune has Don, Stino, Katie Loops, and Yo's. DJ Night, good Fortune. That's cool. Maybe in the back. Lafayette says Almost Elton John. Tomorrow is the big Pride Parade happening. I don't have all the complete details on that, but go check that out. Saturday, Overton Park Shell's got High Fade. Gold Strike Casino's got Nico Moon. Growler's got Mala Leche DJs and Charlie Flo. Hernando's Hideaway, Joe Turner. B-Side's got King Frizz tomorrow night. Lamplighter, Lid Vicious and The Problem with Drip Edges. Bar DKDC's got Def Revival, Wicker, Izzy Alive, and Frenchie. Tomorrow night at Crosstown Green Room, Ted Ludwig Trio with John Story. Moondance has Julian Magnus and Gerald Stevens. Mama's Bar's got Bobby and Frankie with Andy and Austin. Haven House has Dale, Katie Loops, Lilac, Racks, and more. Lafayette has Music Box, and Houston Kelly's out at Neshoba. Sunday, I don't usually do this on my own. I'm rolling, aren't I? Sunday, let's see, what's going on Sunday? Everclear and Marcy's Playground at Bank Plus Amphitheater. Hernando's Hideaway's got Hillbilly Mojo. Joe Restivo and Friends at Bar DKDC for the brunch on Sunday. Lamplighter's got Princess Baker, Cashmere, Taylor Nicole. High Tone has Paris Lean, We Hate Rowan and Dover. The Grindhouse at Mama's Bar, Keelan Ellis at Lafayette's. Then Huey's has music all Sunday at all the Huey's afternoon. Usually starts, I think, around 3 or 5. Depends. Check your local Huey's. I'm going to roll through these. Huey's, these are all Huey's locations. Midtown's got Reba Russell. Poplar's got Bex Marshall. Collierville Huey's gets the Chalkies. Germantown's got Jad Tariq Band. Millington Huey's has Dwayne Cleveland Band. South Haven has Tequila Mockingbird. Olive Branch has the Pretty Boys. And Cordova's got Bob Nelson and the Bobcats. They did pretty good. I'll be at Bar DK's DC tonight. Me and Leah tonight playing. Let's hear some of them. Will Randolph up next. WYXR 91.7 FM Memphis.

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Right here on WIXR 91.7 FM Memphis. As always, a big thanks to Robbie. Starting us off right with the drop. I believe he was flying solo this morning. It's every weekday morning. And per the usual, I'm your host, Will Randolph. Broadcasting live right here in Crosstown Concourse. It's a quiet summer morning here in the atrium, and I'm stoked to have you here. We're currently listening to Movement 5. This one's from Floating Points and Pharoah Sanders and London Symphony Orchestra. It's off Promises. And before this, we heard a new one from Beth Orton. It's Waiting, off her upcoming LP. And before that, we heard Vinny Vidi Vici. That's the Black Lips off Good Bad Not Evil. And we started it off with J.P. Robinson. I've Got a Long Way to Go. Hope you got yourself a cup of coffee, tea, whatever it is you start the day with. We've got an hour's worth of tunes coming up for you right here on the station raised by Sound WYXR. Keep that dial laser focused to 91.7 FM Memphis.

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We're currently jamming out to a little instrumental, Belmonte and his Afro-Latin 7. This one's Piccolo. Before this, we heard One Right Thing by Bedouin. Off, or LP out today, I believe. Before that, we heard So Mean, Greg Mendez, off the recent LP Beauty Land. Before that, God, you gotta have faith. The Soul Superiors with Faith. Well, as always, I'm stoked to be here with you on a Friday morning. I'm your host, Will Randolph, broadcasting right here from Crosstown Concourse. Stick around for more. Seems likely.

0: right, dear listeners, you're tuning in to Seems Likely, right here on my personal favorite radio station, WYXR. We're jamming out to Amy's theme. This one's Martin Denny, off A Taste of India. Before this, we heard The Lost Soul by Ruth Garbus. New single out, I believe it's off an upcoming album. Before that, we heard Evil Spawn, that's Waxahachie, off Tiger's Blood. Before that, Listen to Heaven by the Deliverance Echoes. That one's off the Numero Group Comp Local Customs Downriver Revival. Hope you're having a great morning.
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2: 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Well, it's been such a joy to have you here this morning. We just ended the set with Thieves Like Us. That's the 12-inch extended version from Substance. Of course, New Order. Before that, we heard Lazy Day, new one from the Tara Clerken Trio. That's Somewhere Good. Before that, we heard We'll Get Fooled Again, that's Max Tundra, off Parallax Error Beheads You. And before that, Out Here on Your Own, by Johnny Frierson. Well, folks, hope you have a wonderful, safe weekend here in Memphis, Tennessee. And I'll see you next week. Seems Likely.

That was Alison Krauss and Union Station performing Lay Down My Burden, which appeared on their excellent 2111 Rounder Records album, Paper Airplanes. Before Alison Krauss and Union Station, we had Blitzen Trapper doing The Tree, which was sung by Eric Early and Layla Diane from the 2010 Sub Pop album Destroyer of the Void. I love the way their voices blend. It's just a beautiful song. Before Blitzen Trapper, we had Tommy Emmanuel and David Grisman performing the traditional song Waltzing Matilda. And that came off of their 2017 acoustic disc duo album titled Pickin'. I've always loved that song, and I think their version's really nice. Before Tommy Emmanuel and David Grisman, we had I'm With Her, just a great trio comprised of Sarah Watkins, Sarah Jarosz, and Aoife O'Donovan. We just heard them doing Crossing Muddy Waters, which was released on a Sugar Hill Records EP in 2015. Justin Towns Earl preceded I'm With Her with his version of Paul Simon's song Graceland, which came out in the 2024 collection All In, Unreleased, and Rarities, the New West Years. We opened up the show with Mark Lanegan, who you might know as the singer for Screaming Trees and Queens of the Stone Age, as well as a duo partner with Belle and Sebastian's Isabel Campbell. Here he's doing Eden, Lost, and Found, the closing track from his final studio album, which was titled Straight Songs of Sorrow. That was released in 2020 on the Heavenly record label. This album was sort of a musical accompaniment to his memoir, Sing Backwards and Weep. It would also be his final album. He passed away at his home in Killarney, Ireland on February 22, 2022. He was 57 years old. By the way, I'm Rick Clark, and you're listening to my weekly show called Air Conditioned, which happens right here every Friday morning at 9 a.m. Central Time, broadcasting from WYXR-FM in Memphis, Tennessee. Today's show is going to be more dialed back, kind of soulful, acoustic, and I think there's kind of a melancholy thread. I'm not sure why, but hey, it's just the way things are spilling out today. Coming up next is one of my very, very favorite songs by the Jefferson Airplane, a song called Today, which features Marty Balin on vocals, the lead guitar figure, performed by none other than the Grateful Dead's Jerry Garcia. I just love this song.

Thank you very much.

Bruce Springsteen doing Two Hearts live at the St. Rose of Lyme School in Freehold, New Jersey, November 8th, 1996, and that came out on his album, The Live Series, Stripped Down. The E Street Band version appeared on the 1980 double record set titled The River, a great album. That said, this stripped-down acoustic version of Two Hearts just sort of brings out a lot of the richness of the song that the rocking band version doesn't quite convey. Before Bruce Springsteen, we had the Chicks doing A Home from their 2003 live album Top of the World. Before the Chicks, we had Alison Krauss and Union Station doing a great live version of the old Foundations hit, Baby, Now That I've Found You. That's from their album Live, which was recorded at the Louisville Palace in Louisville, Kentucky on April 29th and 30th of 2002 and released the same year on the Rounder Records imprint. Before Alison Krauss and Union Station, we had Roseanne Cash. The Parting Glass was the song we heard, which is a bonus track from the special CD edition of her 2018 Blue Note Records album, She Remembers Everything. We opened up the set with Jefferson Airplane, one of my very, very favorite songs of theirs, Today, from their finest album, Serialistic Pillow, which came out in 1967 on the RCA record label. I'm Rick Clark, and you're listening to my weekly show called Air Conditioned, which happens every Friday morning at 9 a.m. Central Time right here on WYXR-FM, broadcasting from Memphis, Tennessee, my hometown. We've been shining a little love light on Alison Krauss in Union Station and keeping up with that spirit. Coming up next, we'll hear Alison Krauss in Union Station doing Down to the River to Pray from the live album, which came out in 2002. She also performed this song on the T-Bone Burnett-produced soundtrack album from the great Coen brothers' film, Oh Brother, Where Art Thou, which came out in 2003.

What a lovely song. That's Beth Nielsen Chapman doing Walk You to Heaven from her Ray Kennedy-produced album Crazy Town, which was released in 2022. Before Beth Nielsen Chapman, we had Neil Young doing the solo version of Glimmer from his 2014 album Storytone. Before Neil Young, we had Randy Newman, She Chose Me, from his album Dark Matter, which came out on the Nonesuch imprint in 2017. Randy Newman has a knack for writing just absolutely touching songs of love and longing, usually through the narrative lens of broken characters, and his sort of mumbly vocal style just enhances that even more for me. I discovered this song while I was in the middle of my first of three rounds of COVID, sort of lying in bed out of my mind, and I stumbled upon this song, and it just blew me away and sort of kept my mind off of how miserable I felt. The power of music. There you go, folks. Before Randy Newman, Tom Waits, Picture in a Frame from his 1999 Anti Records album, Mule Variations. This is really one of Tom Waits' finest songs, in my opinion, and there's also a really lovely duet version of this song performed by Kimmy Rhodes and Willie Nelson. And it appeared on her album, Picture in a Frame. I've played it on this show before. Just lovely song. We opened up the set with Alison Krauss and Union Station doing Down to the River to Pray from the album Live, which was released in 2002 on the Rounder Records label. For this last hour, you've been listening to me, Rick Clark, and my weekly show called Air Conditioned, which happens every Friday morning right here at 9 a.m. Central Time on WYXR-FM, broadcasting from Memphis, Tennessee. I hope you guys are doing well today. I'm feeling pretty good myself. I really love sharing music with you, and I appreciate all the great feedback. I hope to catch you next week, same time, same place, for more Air Conditioned. Bye now.

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0: Memphis Pacific Queen, you know what I mean? 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

Good morning, good morning, good morning. Welcome to the Osoville with me, Tanya Dyson, here on WYXR 91.7 FM. I'm playing some good music this morning. That was a little bit of One of Those Good Old Days from the Right Reverend Al Green. Before that, bunch of Memphis stuff. I threw in some Bobby Caldwell just for safe measure. Checking for your ears, see if you're listening. That was one of my favorite tunes by Bobby, though. And of course, played a whole bunch of stuff, actually. Matter of fact, let me go ahead. I will tell you what, go to the website if you want to hear what I played. 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

community radio station powered by listeners like you. So there it is, y'all. Hope you're feeling good today. I'm feeling great. I don't know about you, but it's a beautiful day. It's the first Friday in June. When so much, happy Pride Month, happy Black Music Month, happy summer. All of these amazing things happening this month, and of course, happening every Friday. Welcome to Neil Soulville with me, Tanya Dyson. Shout out to DJ Juice the Grace for kicking us off every single morning with the Morning Soul Mix. So definitely tune in. You know, we get started at 10 a.m. and wrap up around noon, and then we turn over the reins to Blue Bizzle. Jared JB, it comes in with Nervous Wreck at 12, right at noon, so stay tuned, y'all. I got some more good music, all that good stuff. Last night, speaking of last night, this was an amazing night. If you missed it, and hopefully you didn't, but if you did miss it, we celebrated the 2026 Doubt Awards last night with some amazing recipients. Let me tell y'all about this honoree list. Let me just go ahead and name it. Carla Thomas, Art Gilliam, Taliba Sophia, Earl Randall, Stan Bell, Christy Taylor, Deanie Parker, Josephine Bridges, Larry Clark, and Thomas Bingham. If you don't know who those people are, those are Memphis music royalty. Also, check it out. Go look at the list. Visit the website, matter of fact. Look up the Doubt Awards. An amazing night of honoring the people whose backs and shoulders and necks and everything else that we stand on to make Memphis music great. So there it is, y'all. So you tune in to Welcome to Neo Soulville with me, Tanya Dyson, here on WYXR 91.7 FM.

peace and blessings. 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
2: This is the Daily Memphian Midday News Brief. 7 years ago, Ducks Unlimited launched Conservation for a Continent to protect North American wetlands. The Memphis-based nonprofit organization flew past its fundraising goal and raised more than $4 billion. Noah McLean reports that more than 2 million donors contributed to the conservation effort.
3: Launched in 2019, Conservation for a Continent set out to raise $3 billion in support of Ducks Unlimited's mission, a target that was surpassed. According to Ducks Unlimited, $4.06 billion was raised and is being invested in landscape-level conservation across North America to safeguard breeding grounds, migration corridors, and wintering habitats on which waterfowl and wildlife depend. At the start of the campaign, Ducks Unlimited had 15 million acres of wetlands and associated habitat conserved in North America. By the end of the campaign, the nonprofit had surpassed 20 million acres. Ducks Unlimited Canada, Ducks Unlimited New Mexico, and Wetlands America Trust participated in the campaign. For the Daily Memphian, I'm Noah McLean.
2: In a wide-ranging interview on the J&J Show on 92.9 FM on Wednesday, University of Memphis Athletic Director Ed Scott addressed concerns that the Tiger basketball program has fallen behind football in the university's pecking order. Scott assured radio listeners that basketball is still a priority. For generations, Memphis Tigers basketball has maintained a prominent place in the city's sports landscape, and Scott said that's not going to change. Thanks to $9 million in expected revenue sharing for the 2026-2027 season, Scott said Coach Penny Hardaway will have the funds necessary to construct a roster that should reach the top spot in the American Conference. The $9 million figure is part of an estimated $21.4 million in full revenue share that Tigers Athletics is projected to have once the new fiscal year begins July 1st. Football's share of the pie is around $7 million, but Scott hopes to increase that to $10 million. For John Varlis, I'm Natalie Van Gundy. More on these stories and others are available at dailymemphian.com.

little technical difficulty. You know, I ain't gonna blame nothing on this one. I'm gonna hold myself accountable. I should have came here early and made sure that everything was the way that I needed it to be. I'm JB. How are you? Happy Friday. I've had a nice high stepping morning. It was a late Thursday night. We hit it hard last night, so I'm trying to get my mind right.

I'm having a good time thus far. I hope you're having a good time. WYXR 91.7 FM, Nervous Work Radio, Big Bizzle, Blue Bland, Quincy in the building. Happy Freedom Friday. I feel free. 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

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This is the Audio Box of Devin Germain. And hopefully you are having a great week. Hopefully week has been all right. It is summertime here in Memphis. So I know a lot of people are out for summer. If you're, you know, in school, college. It'll mark 2 years since I've graduated college. So yeah, it's interesting being in the adult life and, you know, technically just kind of, you know, working year round. You know, I've kind of adapted to it. I kind of accepted it. But, you know, first year around, it was kind of a little weird because I was like, huh, you know, technically I don't get like a school break like that. But I guess I was a little used to it in a sense because I did do summer internships. So technically I was kind of doing stuff year round. But anyways, got a great show for you today. And it will be a retro show. So I'll be playing older music. And I will start things off with Peabo Bryson, who passed away sadly this week. So I will play two songs from him. And I will start off by playing one of his most famous songs, Feel the Fire. And yeah, I will play another, I guess, kind of a little of a deep cut from him called Love is on the Rise. And I will talk a little bit about him next break. Then following that, I will be doing a 1970s and 80s show for the remainder of the show. So cool. With that being said, let's get into the music. So stay tuned. 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This is the Audio Box with Devin Germain. Here we go.

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This is the Audio Box with Devin Germain. And let me go over the songs that I played for you. So I did two songs by Peebo Bryson in honor of him, since he sadly passed away a few days ago. And I played first Field of Fire, and that was from his sophomore album Reaching for the Sky, which is from 1977, and the first album that he did with Capitol Records. Then following that song, I did Love is on the Rise, which is from his album I Am Love from 1981. So for a little information about Bryson, Bryson grew up and was raised in South Carolina, and his love for music was heavily influenced by his mother, who would take his family to a lot of concerts from different popular black artists at the time. And Bryson would go on from an early age, around when he was a teenager, he would go on to sing, perform, and tour with local bands. And his big break came when he was in one of those local bands as a backup singer. So the local band he was in had an opportunity to do a recording session at Atlanta's Bang Records. And while the band itself didn't catch the attention of the record label, Bryson as a backup singer did. So the general manager took notice of him, and Bryson, he was soon signed to the record label as a writer, producer, and arranger. And he worked with other artists and helping to write and produce for them before going on to start his own solo career. And during his career, he would have multiple hits and multiple successful albums. And you have popular songs such as Field of Fire and If Ever You're in My Arms Again. And he would also gain a lot of success through his work with Disney as well, because he sang on duet songs such as Beauty and the Beast with Celine Dion, and he did A Whole New World with Regina Bell, and those songs helped him to win 2 Grammys as well. So yeah, I wanted to do a little something to honor Peebo Bryson. But yeah, and last week I had done part of my show to honor Sonny Rollins as well, when he had passed away. So yeah, that being said, I will get into a little more music, and as I said earlier, it will be a 1970s and 80s show, so hopefully you enjoy it. So cool, with that being said, we will be going into Ajo by Peter King. So stay tuned, you're listening to 91.7 FM, WYXR. This is the Audio Box with Devin Germain. Here we go.

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This is the Audio Box with Devin Jermaine. And let me go over the songs that I played for you. So, I did Ajo by Peter King. And Peter King was a Nigerian musician who was known for combining mixtures of Afrobeat, jazz, highlife, and funk influence into his music. Initially, when he began playing for bands, he started off playing percussion instruments like the maracas and Congo drum. But ambitious and ready to explore more instruments, Peter began picking up other instruments such as the bass or double bass and alto sax and several other instruments. But the alto sax would become the defining instrument he played and the one that he was the most associated with throughout most of his career. And Peter went on to play in multiple groups, and he will also go on to record multiple solo albums as well throughout the 1970s. And the song that I played from him was from one of his 1970 solo albums called Omo Lewa, which is from 1976. And Ajo was the first song that I heard from Peter King, and I really liked it. So I definitely dived more into his career after that. And another interesting fact about Peter King is he founded the Peter King College of Music in Nigeria in 1982. And it has had over 2,000 graduates since it's begun. So yeah. And following Peter King, I played Normalizo by Leda Mbulu. And Leda is a South African artist whose career started in the 1960s. She left South Africa due to apartheid, and she began a career in the U.S. And she has released multiple widely regarded albums, and they've explored genres such as jazz, soul, Afrofusion, pop. And lyric-wise, her music has revolved around themes of hope and freedom. And she also worked with Quincy Jones and contributed a lot to the soundtrack for the famous 1970s miniseries Roots. And the song I played is from her 1983 album called Sweet Juju. Then finally, I did Heart's Desire by Don Blackman. And Don is a singer, songwriter, and pianist. Prior to his solo work, Don played and worked with famous artists including Parliament Funkadelic, Earth, Wind & Fire, and Lenny White during the 1970s. And later he will go on to release his debut album, which is a self-titled album, from 1982. And hey, the album is really good. It's underrated too. I wish more people kind of talked about Don. But his music is really unique. It has a blend of jazz, R&B, and funk within it, which you could definitely hear in the song that I played for you, called Heart's Desire. But yeah, also throughout his career, he worked with, he worked as a session musician, and he scored and wrote music for media, including TV shows, movies, and commercials. So yeah, those are the songs I played and some interesting facts about the different artists. And next I will be playing Invisible, with Hugo de Lucuma, which is a really good song. I love it. It has a mixture of progressive rock influence and jazz rock influence in it. So yeah, and I will talk a little bit more about the band when we come back. So stay tuned. 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This is the Audio Box with Devin Jermaine. Here we go.

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This is the Audio Box with Devin Jermaine. And let me go over the songs that I played for you. So, I did Hugo de Lucuma by Invisible. And Invisible was an Argentinian progressive rock and jazz rock group led by the iconic musician Luis Alberto Spinetta. And prior to the band Invisible, Spinetta had been a part of two other very famous Argentinian bands, which were Almendra and Pescado Rabioso. And in those bands, Spinetta explored genres such as rock, psychedelia, folk, and blues. But with the new band, Invisible, that he formed in 1973, Spinetta started exploring more progressive and jazz influence within his work, while still continuing to provide introspective and poetic lyrics within his songs. And Jugo de Lucuma is from Invisible's first album from 1974. And the song is believed to be based around the Peruvian fruit lucuma, which Spinetta had, or he may have first tasted while he was in Peru a few years prior to him being in Invisible. So yeah, and Luis Alberto Spinetta, he's just an amazing musician and writer. I love his music, and it spans from multiple decades, starting in the 1960s, but he had some amazing albums, and he was part of a lot of different iconic bands. And yeah, following that, I did Art Artificial by X-Ray Specs. And X-Ray Specs is an English punk rock band led by Polystyrene, who would go on to have a huge influence on the feminist punk movement. And although the band was only briefly together for about 3 years during their first run, it had a pretty big impact on the punk rock music scene. And their 1978 debut album, Germ-Free Adolescence, is often considered one of the most important punk albums ever, and has continued to be praised for its music and lyrics that focus on topics such as anti-consumerism themes and such. And finally, the last song I did was Mejor No Hablar de Ciertas Cosas by Sumo. And Sumo was an Argentinian rock band led by Italian-Scottish musician Luca Pradin. And the band combined post-punk, reggae, and alternative influences throughout their career in the 80s. And they gained a lot of underground success within the country, and that will later turn into them being considered one of the most significant figures in rock in Argentina. And Mejor No Hablar de Ciertas Cosas is from their 1985 album Divididos por la Felicidad. So yeah, those are the songs I played. And yeah, also for the Sumo song that I played, I remember when I first heard that song, oh my gosh, that song, the energy and the musicianship and the effects that are used in that song are just amazing. The guitar work and the saxophone work too, and the driving bass and the vocals from Luca are just great. But yeah, my time is about up, so stay tuned for Swishing a Glide, coming your way very soon in a few minutes at 2. Swishing a Glide, you don't want to miss it. It's going to be a great show. And yeah, with that being said, thank you guys for listening. Hopefully you enjoyed this retro show where I went to the 1970s and 80s. And yeah, I guess I'll finish things off with Yellow Magic Orchestra. So that being said,
I will see y'all next week.

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3: Oh, yeah.
2: Don't do it, Donnie. 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
3: 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Oh, shoot. Missed my clapping.
2: Uh-oh.
3: There we go. Hey, this is Lori McStay. I'm here with a couple of dudes.
2: A couple
3: that I'm related to. We got...
2: According to your mother.
3: Yeah, your father. I got my bro here, Andy Knapp. And I got our dad, Jim Gienap, Big Jim.
2: Big Jim.
4: I'm glad to be back.
3: Hold on. I don't know why that's not working, but...
2: Mike's not working. Technical difficulty.
3: Here, let's... Don't hear... I don't hear... See, is it plugged in?
4: Hello?
3: Nope. Don't hear him. Oh, shoot. Robbie just left, too. Oh, there you go.
2: You hear me?
3: Yeah. Thanks, Devin.
2: All right. Devin with the magic fingers.
3: All right.
5: Well, I'm glad to be back. This is great. It's been a while. And I can't believe all the letters and texts and mail that I got.
3: I know.
5: Robbie dropped off one of those pod things on our driveway with all of this stuff that the people have been writing for me to come back on the show.
3: All this fan mail.
5: Oh, my. It was amazing. And then when I walked through the doors here, there's like 100, 150 people standing out here. You know what they started doing? They started going, switching the dad. Or maybe it was just the guy that opened the door.
2: The 150 people in my mind.
3: And perhaps he said it because you're wearing your Switching to Dad t-shirt
2: and
3: right now.
2: Very nice.
5: He said, I like your shirt.
3: Yeah, there you go.
5: He liked it,
2: huh? Oh, yeah. Well, yeah, we got the whole Father's Day theme today.
3: Yes, that's right. It's an Oops All Dad edition.
2: Oops All Dads.
3: All Dad edition of Switch and Glide. Let's tell the people what they just heard on the songs.
2: All right,
3: here.
2: So I have... meticulously curated a list of songs that are either about dads, have dad in the name, or like daddy-o, or father, or something, or so this will be the game. If you do not hear lyrics about dads, the band name has the word dad in it.
3: Or father. Daddy-o or something.
2: So yes, Oops All Dads.
3: Oops.
2: So yeah, what we just heard was Father's Day by Groucho Marx.
3: Yeah, that was good. Yeah. That was a good one.
5: I'm sorry, but I was a little verklempt during that one. Had a little tear in my eye. It's like, oh my God.
3: I'm a dad too.
2: Before that, we had Barbecue by a band called Acid Dad.
3: That stuck out like a sore thumb.
2: Before that, we had Papa's Got a Brand New Bag.
5: That's pretty good. I just got a new suitcase.
3: Papa's Got a Brand New Bag.
2: Got a new suitcase
3: by James Brown.
2: Yeah, and then before that, our favorite surly drunken
3: Truck driver,
2: Dave Dudley with Truckin' Dad.
3: Truckin' Dad.
5: Nice.
3: Oh, yes. It's all dads today, because obviously this weekend is Father's Day, and we're celebrating all the dads out there and in here as well.
2: And in here. Yeah, I got one of my kids here, too.
3: Nice.
2: We got Daniel is here.
3: We got Daniel here.
2: Dad's got his kids here.
3: Dad's got both of his kids.
5: I can't believe it. This is great.
2: We'll try not to talk too much.
5: We are switching to dad.
3: Yeah, that's right. Yeah, exactly.
5: Here on 91.7.
3: That's right.
5: WYXR. We're straight up fire.
3: That's right. He's like waiting for all of these to get clipped been, and used later.
2: He's been practicing.
5: Oh, yeah, I am. I put on my radio voice for today.
3: Oh, yeah.
2: Sorry, I can imagine that's what you do in the shower. It's like you just sit there like, WYXR.
3: 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Memphis.
5: Not then. Until I can't take it anymore.
3: Well, I'm battling for gravitas here between the two of y'all and your voices. I mean,
2: so rich.
3: I can't compete with creamy. The richness in the room. The gravitas. The richness.
2: Richness and deepness.
3: Like creamery butter.
2: Butter voice.
3: Butter voice. Chocolate. Deep, deep, dark chocolate. I don't know why I'm going with that. Melted chocolate.
2: Hummus.
3: Super smooth.
2: Thick.
5: Oh, yeah.
3: Thick and creamy hummus. Yeah, I can't do it. I try, but, you know.
5: Well, that's not bad. It wasn't bad.
3: No. Oh, okay.
2: I mean, we could always go high. That's make good. You feel better.
3: Yeah, that would make me feel a lot better if you all went higher.
5: Well, we could try that, but I did want to sing Old Man River. Which you got to go really low.
3: Old Man River.
5: Tote that barge.
3: And lift that bell.
5: Get a little.
3: What?
5: And end up in
2: and then you end in jail.
5: How about that? Anyway.
3: Nice.
2: You are crazy. Hey! We've bemused.
3: Hey, happy birthday, Ruth. It's her
6: happy
3: birthday.
6: Happy birthday.
3: Thank you.
2: I got my birthday cupcake right here.
3: I'm gonna tear into mine a bit. Yeah, that's for sure. Yep. All right. Well, hey, let's get back to some more dad tunes.
2: Oh yeah.
3: We've got nothing but dad today.
5: Nothing but dads.
3: Oops. All dad. Yeah. And also, oops, all gnaps.
5: Oh, yeah.
3: We're all gnaps here.
5: Yeah. 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
3: Switching the clock.
2: Switching the dad.
3: Oh, yeah. Oh, wait. Yeah, I forgot to do this. Hold on.
5: We got one here.
3: Hold on.
2: Uh-oh. What's this?
3: Switching to dad. Switching to dad. Andy has not heard that yet.
5: Yeah, probably not.
6: I've heard it described, but I haven't actually heard it.
3: Well, we'll play it again later. You can enjoy that.
5: It took me a long time to do that.
3: Switching to dead. All right, back to some more music. We'll keep laughing, keep the fun going on Switching to Cloud. 91.7 FM, Memphis.

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1: It's whatever that background music was in.
2: Oh, yeah. I forgot. Yeah.
1: Not Yabba Dabba Doo.
2: This is Switching to Glide. We are back. All Dad Edition.
1: All Dad.
2: We got two dads I know here. We got my bro Andy, and we got my dad Jim.
3: Good to be here.
2: And Andy's dad as well.
1: My dad.
2: Yeah. Both of our dads.
1: I've got one of my kids sitting on the couch behind me.
2: Yeah, that's right. I got Daniel on my kids.
1: Prove that I actually am a father.
3: And we have a video recorder in here as well.
2: We do?
3: Yeah.
2: All right.
3: Nancy.
1: She's in the video. Nancy's right behind me, so it's like I can't see her.
2: Got to document all these moments.
3: Yeah,
1: she's
3: absolutely.
1: Documenting my bald spot.
3: She maybe getting the best side. I'm not sure.
2: That's the main thing she's getting, I think, because you're right,
1: I'm right in front
2: of her. Yes. Yeah.
3: Oh, hey. I got a group outside.
2: Oh, man. They've got posters and everything. Oh, my gosh.
3: What does it say on there?
2: It says,
3: Switching to Dad. I'll be out to sign autographs later.
2: Oh, my gosh.
3: 4 o'clock. See you at 4. Appreciate you.
4: Switching to Dad.
3: I love it coming down here.
2: Oh,
3: my gosh.
1: I can't laugh.
2: The people
1: that hard
2: love either. Switching to Dad. They clamor for it. I think it's probably been about a year since you were
3: pretty close.
2: Father's Day last year.
3: Mm. I think actually in the mail today, I walked in, Robbie handed me about 150 envelopes.
2: They're still coming in.
3: It's from all over. It was a big hit in the South for a while.
2: Oh, yeah, it was. It was a big
3: hit in the South.
1: A lot of Southern Belles calling.
2: Yeah, there were. Oh, you know, before we get to that, though, let's tell the people the music they heard.
1: Right. Oh, yeah. So the last song we heard was, actually, this was a little bit of a
2: instrumental.
1: It was an instrumental, so you didn't hear the word dad in the song. But the name of the song is Father's Soul by Quantic Soul Orchestra.
2: That's right.
1: Before that was Dole Brother by Hockey Dad.
2: Hockey Dad.
3: Nice, right.
1: And before that was My Old Man's a Dustman by Lonnie Donegan.
3: He wears a dustman's hat.
2: Instead of dad, it had old man in the title, which is, you know, another way to say my old man.
1: And then starting off that set was Dad by the Digits from Chicago.
2: Oh, yeah.
3: You know, I was a little worried you were going to say, I thought you might say did by the Digits.
1: I did by the Digits.
3: You did.
1: I'm surprised I didn't say it that way.
3: Very good. Very good.
2: You're good. Yeah. Well, you know, you were talking about your fans, Dad.
3: Yeah. Yeah.
2: We do have a special message from someone.
3: You do,
2: who
3: really?
2: Called in.
3: Oh, nice.
1: Oh, yes. I'd like to hear this.
2: Clamoring for more Switching to Dad.
3: All right.
2: Here, hold on. Let me see if I can find it real quick. Let me go to the archive here.
3: I love my fans.
1: Take a second to pull this up here.
3: Nice.
5: Oh my, I was so excited when they announced that wonderful Southern genteel man, Switching to Dad, was going to be back on the show. I just love that man. I can hardly wait until Friday. Bye.
3: That was awesome.
1: I wish I had people
2: she
1: like
2: didn't
1: that
2: say her name.
3: I know.
2: You know,
1: she didn't say her name. No.
2: Just a big fan of Dad. I mean,
3: there must, not sure.
1: We must be a or you must be a hit in some town in Mississippi or something. Like
2: You get a lot of Southerners calling in.
1: A lot of Southern Belles.
3: You know that.
2: A lot of Southern Belles.
3: A couple years ago,
2: Southern
3: we
2: men.
3: Had about 10, 15 call-ins.
2: I know.
3: So that was pretty cool.
2: That's
3: amazing. Yeah. I wish you would have left your name, though.
2: Oh, I know. Yeah, if you're out there, let us know. Give us a call at 901-460-3031.
3: Exactly.
2: Let us know that.
5: I just love.
2: Why you love. That man.
1: Something tells me that her name might be something like Jamie or
2: Esmeralda. I'm getting like a lot of
3: Esmeralda.
2: Big
3: well, it could
2: Esmeralda.
3: Be that. You know? I'm not sure.
2: Esmeralda. <I don't know. laughs> I can't think of the last name. Esmeralda McGonagall. Like,
3: it could be.
2: That might be. She sounded like an Esmeralda McGonagall. If you're McGonagall. Out there, let
3: Please
2: us know.
3: Call back.
2: Let us know. Give us a call.
1: Call us back. Miss McGonagall.
2: Miss
1: McGonagall.
2: McGonagall.
3: That was. I have to get that recording on my phone.
2: Yeah, you're
3: so
2: gonna
3: I can
2: have to.
3: Back
2: yeah,
3: to that
2: yeah,
3: was amazing.
2: Yeah, yeah, yeah. You're gonna have to get that, and then you can play it for other people.
3: Absolutely.
2: And just
3: I'll
2: be
3: just
2: like,
3: call
2: hey.
3: Her. I'll just call her Ezzy for short.
2: Ezzy, Ezzy McGonagall. All right.
1: That was well, a good. Well, I really, cool. I really need some fans to call in. And,
2: I know. We need. And, how do you like Andy as my new co-host? Give us a call 901-460-3031. Let us know.
1: Hello.
2: Yeah. You know what? I think LJ called in and left a message for us one time. Mm-hmm. I don't know what happened to that message. We never got to play it, but I think he gave us his stamp of approval.
1: Hopefully so, yeah.
2: Yeah, yeah. So, you know.
3: Very good. We hope so.
2: Well, hey, do we got some more music?
1: That we did.
2: Daddy-o. We got some more music.
1: Daddy-o. We got some daddy-o.
2: We got daddy-o. Daddy-o-yo is up next.
1: Daddy-o-yo. Daddy-o-yo. Daddy.
2: Daddy-o, can't you see? That's coming up soon, too. Mm-hmm. Yeah, we got all sorts of dad stuff. It's Oops, All Dads today.
3: Love it.
2: Special Father's Day edition of Switching to
1: Dad.
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1: That's a very good Esmeralda impersonation that you just did.
2: You sounded just like her, Dad.
1: That was a very good impersonation.
2: You sounded just like her.
3: Well, maybe it's just because it was fresh in
2: maybe,
3: my mind.
2: I wonder who.
3: I don't know who did that.
2: You know, we did a reverse, Star 69. You find out the number.
3: Oh, really?
2: And, it looked like your number, Dad.
3: Really? Are you kidding me?
2: I think she broke in your home to call.
3: I bet she did. She was kind of stalking.
1: Stalking you, yeah. I mean, that's what happens when you...
2: Because she loves that man.
3: I'm going to get a new number.
2: All right, let's get back to some more music on WYXR. 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
2: Man, I hope he doesn't have that thing plugged in the shower.
3: Got a shower radio in there,
2: we,
3: I guess.
2: We may not hear back from him.
3: Yeah, Dr. Brown, let us know if you're okay.
2: It's like, oh my God, that'd be shocking.
4: It's like, when I'm in the shower.
3: When I'm in the shower, I'm listening to Switching the Glide. Like, I'm in the... Let's talk about smooth.
2: Yeah.
3: Smooth voice there. Yeah. Hey, we just heard some dad-related songs.
2: Oh,
3: it's
2: yeah.
3: An Oops All Dad
2: Oops,
3: edition.
2: All Dad's edition.
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2: Switching to Dad.
3: Switching to Dad on Switching to Glide. That's all right, Dad.
2: Yeah, well, what we heard was Daddy-O Can't You See by Squad 5-0. And then before that, we had Daddy Sang Bass.
3: Mama Sang Tenor. But it was more like Mama Sang Tenor. It's like really
5: Mama
3: high.
5: Sang soprano. Yeah.
3: She's singing soprano. That is not tenor.
2: Yeah, it's not tenor.
3: Tenor is more in my range.
2: Yeah.
3: But
2: well,
3: anyway.
2: We can talk more about that on Mother's Day because of Daddy Sang Bass.
1: Well, if you
2: we'll bring it up, Ben.
3: Gotta wait till next May for that.
1: Gotta
3: one.
1: Wait. Okay. Gotta wait till next year. Yeah.
2: Put a mark on there.
1: There we go. Yeah, make a note of it. Yeah, well, and if you didn't know, that was sung by Johnny Cash. And then before that was Daddy Could Swear, I Declare by Gladys Knight and the Pips. And before that, starting off that block was Daddy Yo-Yo by the Flim Flams.
3: Flim Flams. That was fun. Yeah.
1: I had fun.
3: I had fun, too.
1: Yeah.
3: We were having too much fun
2: we're
3: in
2: having,
3: here.
2: I swear. It was fun. I swear.
1: Yeah.
3: I swear. Too much fun.
2: Daddy could swear.
1: Daddy could swear.
3: Daddy could grill. Mama made veggies.
2: I remember the time we were
3: grilling up meat.
2: We had that old grill, that old circle grill, and the flame went really high. So we were out there. You guys were really young.
3: Yeah.
2: We were turning that thing around and around and around and around when the burgers flew off.
3: Why were you spinning it?
1: Well, to like keep them from charring.
3: I don't remember that.
2: I go, get some water. We got to
3: quit spinning this thing. Flying off.
1: I had to run in and grab some water or something. Yeah,
2: something
1: like while you were spinning it.
2: We washed it off. It's still good.
3: It's still good.
2: Just a little dirt.
1: It's just a little dirt.
3: Just a little bit of grass on there. It's fine. Grass.
1: Just a little airborne.
3: Grass, grass
1: like
3: fed. You know, it's fine.
2: Grass fed. Well, it's just part of the lettuce.
3: Yeah, part of the lettuce on top of the burger. It's fine. It's fine.
1: Well, you know, there was one time when you and Nancy were over with Rebecca's parents, and I was grilling out front, and everybody was on the patio. You were all talking and stuff, and I opened the the lid of the grill, and suddenly all the smoke ignited, and
3: oh my gosh,
1: kind of singed some of my eyebrows off.
3: Oh no.
1: And I immediately ran inside. And I grabbed Rebecca and I said, does it look like do I still have eyebrows? I don't know why I tried to keep it such a secret, but
3: you could have run to the bathroom and looked in the mirror too.
2: Well, we could get a pencil and draw them back on.
3: Get some makeup. It's fine.
2: There you go.
1: Oh yeah. But yeah, it was just
2: I thought those things smelled funny.
1: So this big fireball just sort of like rolled over my face, and I could feel hairs going.
3: That happened to me once. I was, Jared had like a gas grill, and he wasn't home. It was his old house, and like I don't know why I was lighting the grill by myself, but like I'd never lit a gas grill before, and I cranked the gas a little bit too high, and then lit it, and the big fireball came out, and then like. But it was my arm hair that got singed, And I just saw like my whole arm hair just turned to ash and flew away. Like, and I think a little bit of my eyebrows too. Yeah.
4: What did you do? The other arm? Just keep mute?
3: I know. I should have. I was like, man, that's a quick way to shave. Right. I didn't hold my leg up. It was like
1: better than Nair.
3: Yeah, it just went. Whoop, whoop, whoop, whoop. They all went flying.
4: Nice.
3: Yeah, man, that is better than Nair. Don't try that at home.
1: Don't try that at home.
4: Listen,
1: no.
4: Don't listen to us.
3: Don't listen to this. That's bad advice. But,
5: that was very bad advice.
3: You know, especially if you have to hold your leg up, and then you could be, you could like flop it down in the flames. You know, that's not a good idea.
4: Yeah. Well, I put a clothespin on your nose.
3: Yeah, might smell a little weird. Yeah.
1: Yeah, probably but better not to do that.
3: Maybe I don't recommend creating fireballs. Yeah. Stay safe, kids. Yeah, stay safe out there if you're grilling this weekend.
1: Yeah, exactly. All the dads out there.
3: Follow the rules, you know.
4: Go to YouTube.
1: Mm-hmm.
3: That's right.
1: Yep.
3: I'm sure there's plenty of videos out there. Be careful out there. Be careful.
4: Wait a minute. Did we put that sequence on YouTube?
3: Oh, which one?
4: That hair burning sequence?
3: No, no.
4: Okay, good. I just told him to go to YouTube. So maybe we should forget that.
3: I know, yeah. Look up safety tips.
1: Don't go to YouTube.
4: Okay, look for professionals.
3: Look for safety tips on YouTube on how to grill properly.
4: Much better.
1: Yes.
4: Much better.
3: Yes.
1: Yeah, stay away from the videos where it's, you know, dudes like horsing around and they end up like,
4: oops.
1: Right, yeah.
4: Oops. Just forget those.
3: Yeah. That's sound advice, Dan. Yeah.
4: Thank you. Well, that's what I'm here for.
1: Fatherly advice.
3: Fatherly advice.
4: All right.
3: Stay safe.
4: Daddy saying bass.
3: Mama saying dinner. All right. Well, hey, let's play some more tunes, and we'll get back with more fun on Switching to Dad on Switching to Glad.
4: Switching to Dad.
3: Switching to Dad.
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4: Daddy.

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0: I'm just a
1: cool daddy o.

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2: 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Oops, all Dad edition.
3: All Dad. All right. Switching to Dad. Nothing but Dad songs.
2: Switching to Dad.
3: Songs about Dad.

0: I'll tell you what, that guy can sing. Can he?
1: Yeah.
0: Oh,
1: yeah.
0: Oh, yeah. That's pretty amazing.
1: Somebody, both those guys.
2: Oh, yeah.
3: Somebody needs to give that guy give him a record contract.
0: Oh, my goodness.
1: Yeah. Sorry, Andy, you were about to say what we just heard.
0: Interrupted you.
3: I laughed so hard I dropped my playlist here. Yeah. So before, what we just heard was Daddy-O by Slade.
1: Daddy-O.
3: Before that was Cool Daddy-O.
1: Cool Daddy-O.
3: R. Stevie Moore, the grandfather of home recording.
1: Yeah, I like that one. That one was fun.
3: Yeah, it was recorded in
1: Cool Daddy-O.
3: 75, and
1: wow, nice. That does not sound like it was recorded that long ago. That's pretty amazing.
0: It was good.
3: Yeah, and then before that was Truck Driving Daddy, another truck driver.
0: All right.
3: He didn't sound as surly this
1: time.
3: That was
1: Jimmy Logsdon.
3: Yep, Jimmy Logsdon, and then we had Color Him Father by the Winstons.
1: Him Father.
3: Oh, yeah.
1: Color Him Father. I love that one. So
3: what color would father be, I guess?
1: Is it like he's like a...
3: Is it green or a...
1: He's a...
3: Yellow?
1: He's a swarthy tan. That's what he is right now. You've been doing a lot of work outside, I suspect, Dad.
0: And I did play a little bit of golf, too.
1: Yeah,
3: yeah. Well, yeah, you're a little red.
1: You got a lot of good color there.
0: Thank you. Thank you.
1: Yeah.
3: Sun-kissed, as they say.
0: There we go. Yep.
1: Some applause for that.
0: I appreciate it. Thank you.
3: Applause for being in the sun.
0: Yeah, it's pretty much my face and everything else.
1: It's my face.
0: It's not. Well, my legs are. Anyway, whatever.
1: Don't get too far into that.
0: Yeah, I think we better stop right there. You know, the last time we were sitting there singeing hairs.
1: I know, we were singeing hairs.
0: So we might have to forget it.
1: Yeah. Getting a little weird in here.
0: Yeah, I know. It wasn't that hot out there.
3: Singeing hairs in the sun.
1: Singeing hairs. Well, man, speaking of being outside, tomorrow is crafts and drafts here at Crosstown. There's going to be a bunch of tents outside out front here on the plaza.
3: Sounds intense.
1: And also, I believe, inside the central atrium here, too. All day long, 10 to 5. Tomorrow, there'll be delicious local craft beers at this family-friendly weekend event. And featuring 160-plus...
3: Is that the temperature?
1: Of the best curated local and regional crafters, makers, and artists.
3: Nice.
1: Artists. Yeah.
0: Nice.
1: Yeah.
3: So come on out.
1: So that'll be fun, yeah.
3: Or if you want to.
1: Right out here across town.
3: Yeah.
0: All right.
1: I'm pretty sure the Memphis Listening Lab is going to have a booth there. I heard it from the source, the gals of the Memphis Listening Lab. They will have a booth there.
0: Through the grapevine?
1: Yeah. I saw them last night. I saw them yesterday.
0: All right.
1: So, Kristen and Meg. Although one of them will be somewhere else, and I can't remember what the other event is. I think Meg will be the one here at the Crafts and Drafts tomorrow.
3: Crafts and Drafts.
1: Well, were we going to talk about, with this? Oh, we're going to do it again? Okay, we'll do it.
0: We'll do the next break. Next break.
3: We can have more hygiene tips with fire. If you
1: yeah.
3: Remove unsightly warts with fire.
1: Yeah, be
3: burn
1: careful
3: it with, fire.
1: With that. Yeah. Go to a doctor for that. You know, I think they'll do
3: Let
1: that
3: a doctor
1: there.
3: Burn it.
1: They'll burn much it with better. Fire or something else. Maybe a safer, maybe a salve or something.
3: Salve.
1: Some kind of
0: safer
1: style.
0: Way to do it. Definitely.
1: Yeah. Consult your.
3: Don't burn anything with fire.
1: Yeah, go to your dermatologist for that.
3: Unless it's your charcoal briquettes for your barbecue.
1: Okay. Yeah. All right. Don't listen to a word my brother says. All right. Let's listen to.
3: I have
1: some
3: nothing
1: more,
3: but bad advice.
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3: That's my favorite.
0: 91.7.
1: Yeah.
0: WY.
1: That's right.
3: Dad. Dad's taken over.
1: Oops, all that.
0: Dad.

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4: Memphis.
5: Yeah. Zacka's. From Boxer Records. This is Switching to Glad. I almost said Switching to Glad.
4: I'm
5: glad you're here. I'm glad y'all are here with me.
4: Absolutely.
5: This is Lori. We got
6: this is Andy.
5: Andy and got Dad.
4: This is Dad. Jim Daddy to the rescue.
5: That's right. You are Jim Daddy.
4: I am Jim Daddy.
5: It's an Oops All Dad edition of Switching to Glad here. Father's Day coming up.
6: Nothing but dad songs.
5: Yeah, Oops All Dads.
6: Oops All Dads. Right. Yep.
5: And Oops All Gnaps here on the radio.
4: Oh, yeah.
5: The Gnap fam here in the house.
6: Gnap fam.
5: Taking over WYXR, the airwaves right now. One can do it. Nothing to stop us.
4: Exactly.
6: No matter how many brooms they sweep at us.
4: But the SWAT team's outside.
5: Get these clowns out of here.
4: Oh, wait a minute. Oh, hey.
5: Oh, what?
4: I'm waving at some fans. They were all out there a moment ago.
5: They have posters and everything.
6: The SWAT team was here to wrangle all of the fans.
5: All the fans, nice. Yeah. Well, they had those big cardboard cutouts of your head, too, Dad.
4: Big head Jim. You know, actually, I thought I saw a lot of people out there, but there were some racks of shirts out there, so maybe that's what I saw.
5: They're selling some t-shirts out here in the atrium. Yeah.
4: They're printing up some Switching Dad shirts as fast as they can.
5: They're flying off the presses
4: it's a hot item right now.
5: It is very white hot. It is fire.
4: It's just fire. We already talked about fire quite a bit today.
5: Yeah, you keep bringing up fire, Dad.
4: I'm a grill master.
5: I'm sorry. Well, hey, Miss Andy, what did we hear?
6: Well, we just heard some old school Western Patsy Montana.
7: I love my daddy.
8: I love my daddy too.
7: A daddy.
6: Some old school yodeling.
5: Oh, yeah.
6: And then before that was Happy Ho Daddy.
4: I like that one. That was good.
6: Yeah. By the vets.
5: That's as in Corvette, not Corvette. Veteran. Not but yeah, it's spelled like vets, like Corvette.
6: Yeah, V-E-T-T-E-S.
5: Yeah, Happy Ho Daddy. Yeah.
4: Ho Daddy. Yes. Ho Daddy.
6: Now, Ho Daddy is a surfer term.
5: Surfing tune.
6: Yeah. Before that was Dad, I'm in jail.
4: Andy, we need to have a talk.
5: I know, yeah.
4: You said you liked it there too.
6: I like it.
4: You don't want to leave.
5: It in jail.
4: Oh my gosh.
6: And then before that was novelty band Dad Brains, channeling the Bad Brains with Datitude.
5: Yeah, instead of Batitude, was that a Bad Brains song? Yeah.
6: Datitude.
5: This is like a cover. That's cool. Yeah.
6: Cover of the,
5: homage.
6: Yes, bunch of dads got together and started that.
5: That's right.
4: I wonder if their sons were all in jail.
5: Maybe.
6: Indeed. It's nice here.
4: That's how they got together.
5: Yeah. Hopefully not.
6: Hopefully not.
5: Hopefully not.
6: Yeah. Well. Speaking of,
5: We're well into June now. You know, that's true. It's vacation season. Yeah.
4: You know, I was kind of thinking about vacations this year. And, you know, there are a lot of possibilities out there, a lot of new places. But, you know, I was kind of reminiscing back to some wonderful vacations that we took.
5: Yeah.
4: Do you remember the family trips. Do you remember we won two trips?
6: Yeah, we won two trips.
5: That was
6: awesome.
4: Wasn't it amazing?
6: I was totally just flabbergasted that we actually did that.
5: Yeah, we were on like that public access game show.
4: Yeah.
5: We won one that time. Yeah.
4: That was really cool. So we, you know, in order to make this trip, we really didn't have much. We had a small car, so we went out and bought this gigantic,
5: they're really ugly
4: looking car, but that's all they had.
5: Station wagon, yeah.
4: Yeah, station wagon.
6: Yeah, and it looked like it had wood paneling, but it was actually just like some sort of,
4: I think they painted vinyl or something.
5: Vinyl sticker. Yeah.
4: It's pretty awful looking, yeah. But you know,
6: it was the '80s.
4: So. Yeah, you know, it got the job done, I guess.
5: Yeah,
4: so,
5: yeah.
4: So
6: yeah, it kept us safe when we went into that bad neighborhood and you know, all the hubcats got stolen while we were in the car.
4: I know, that was really scary, but you know, we were begging, please leave us alone. But we got through the neighborhood okay. We did lose the hubcaps.
5: Remember when you passed out though, and we jumped into that ravine?
4: Was
5: it a ravine? No, it was somewhere in Monument Valley, kind of
4: something like that in Arizona, somewhere like that. And you know, Andy and I went up and set up on the rocks there, and we had a really nice talk. You know,
6: that was my first beer. Yeah.
4: That was your first beer. It was really cool.
6: I drank the whole thing, and
4: we had a dog with us. Didn't we? Was it a cat?
6: I can't remember.
5: It was Aunt Edna's cat.
6: Aunt Edna.
5: Dog.
6: That would be so sad that Aunt Edna died.
4: I know.
6: Yeah.
4: It was awful. It was really bad that she died, and you know,
6: we didn't know what to do with her.
4: I know.
6: I mean, it's not your fault.
5: That trip was so crazy. I feel like they should make a movie out of it.
4: They probably should. You know.
5: Yeah, yeah.
4: I think it'd be an excellent movie.
6: Yeah.
4: You know that. I was thinking about that picnic we had with that dog peed on our sandwiches.
5: I know.
6: What was the deal with that?
4: It was awful.
5: You were the only one that ate it, though, Dad.
4: Yeah, like,
5: we all kind of figured it out pretty quick.
4: I kind of had to spit it out.
5: Yeah.
4: So that was a fun trip.
6: That was a fun trip.
5: Yeah.
6: And we got to Disneyland, and
4: we got to see Walt Disney when we were out there.
6: That's true.
4: We got to meet
6: Frozen Head.
4: That was great.
6: Greeted us and
4: that was
6: nice. Yeah, we rode the roller coaster with the security guard.
5: That was a lot of fun.
6: Yeah. And he looked a lot like John Candy. That was crazy.
4: He reminded me of one of my friends I grew up with, actually. But
5: nice.
4: Anyway, and then that other trip we took, you know, this would really be going long distance, but that European trip that we took was
6: that was amazing.
4: That was a lot of fun.
5: You put on those lederhosen.
4: I know. You know what?
5: I didn't that dance.
4: I know. I didn't know what I was doing, and I put them on backwards and got up there to dance, and boy, was it tough. And I fell over into this guy, and he thought I was trying to fight with him.
5: Yeah, yeah.
4: Next thing I know, we're all, you know, there's a fight.
5: Big
4: broke
5: old
4: out.
5: Brawl.
4: It was everywhere.
6: The whole town.
4: I know.
6: Sort of. I was trying to score with this girl in the back. This German girl named Hillary.
5: They're going to hang somebody.
6: Oh, that's nicht gut.
4: Yeah, so we had to hurry up and get out of there, but you know, we were trying to look up some of our relatives too while we were over there.
5: Yeah,
4: remember that?
6: Our ancestors.
4: So we got ancestors. It was in Germany, wasn't it?
5: I think we had the wrong address.
4: We didn't know that
5: till after we left.
4: The crazy thing was we didn't know how to speak German, and they didn't know how to speak English, but they let us stay there.
6: Yeah,
4: and
6: they fed us food. And
4: it was nice. They were very nice people.
5: Great sausage.
4: I guess they maybe weren't our relatives, though.
6: Well,
5: remember when all our stuff got stolen and we had to buy new clothes in Rome? That one time?
6: We bought those fashions.
4: We look good. We look really good.
5: Andy had that beret.
4: I know. Yeah. That was nice.
6: I wore that beret when I went to go see that. I was trying to take in the French culture. Or was it the Italian culture?
5: Well, we all had berets.
6: I saw the top list.
5: We all had berets. Yeah.
4: That was a lot of fun.
6: Yeah. That was a great way for us to, like, be able to find each other. You know, all you had to do was look for the person with the beret, and you knew, like, that was a game.
4: That's true.
6: Up.
5: Yep.
4: That's true. We had a lot of fun together. That was a neat song.
5: Yeah, we sure did.
4: Kind of thinking about maybe redoing one of those trips again. I'm not sure.
5: Yeah.
4: But thinking about it. But you know what our motto? You know our motto.
5: Yes.
4: You know what our motto is.
6: Yeah.
4: We're not ordinary people. We're GNAFs.
5: Yes.
4: You know, I think those trips were so memorable. I think you mentioned it, but somebody probably should make a movie
5: somebody
4: out of
5: really
4: those.
5: Should. There's
4: could
5: some
4: be,
5: crazy
6: they
5: times
6: could call
5: that
6: it
5: happened.
6: Family outing.
5: Yeah.
4: Oh,
5: yeah,
4: that'd be amazing.
6: That'd be amazing.
5: And then, like, European family outing.
6: European family
5: the sequel.
6: Outing. Yeah. Yeah. And family outing. Christmas family outing.
5: Oh,
4: I think that'd be.
5: Maybe we could go to Las Vegas, have a Vegas family outing.
6: Oh, yeah.
4: We could do that too.
5: Yeah, yeah.
4: Okay.
7: I don't know what happened.
4: I'm not sure what that
7: we video. We haven't done that one yet, so we don't know.
4: I know. We ought to try that out.
7: But yeah, we should try.
4: All I know is that video that was taken of me in a really rough position.
7: Oh, yeah.
6: That was not good.
4: That was not good. So anyway.
6: Yeah. It did not delete it.
4: No,
6: I didn't delete it. And it ended
7: You ended up on a billboard.
6: Yeah. Something like that. I mean, it ended up in theaters in Italy. That was sort of...
7: That was crazy.
6: That was sort of your first round of popularity.
4: I guess so.
6: You had all those Italian
7: You were
6: fans.
7: Internationally known, Dad.
4: Yeah. In a peep show.
6: We just kept getting all this mail from Italy. And we didn't speak Italian, so we didn't know what they were saying.
4: We had no
7: idea. I had no idea.
6: Ciao bella.
4: I know.
7: Yeah, yeah.
4: I had no idea. All I could do was say Sprechen Sie English, and I was in their own country to say that.
7: That was the wrong language.
4: We had no idea what they were saying anywhere.
6: Yeah. But I mean, we probably should learn some foreign languages we probably would get in fewer weird adventures if we actually knew what the local language is.
4: Yeah, and we might need to learn some Western language too when we go out west again, just to make sure we understand.
7: Yeah, more Western language. All right,
6: people out west speak a different.
4: They do, but
6: version of English,
4: and they yodel and things like that.
7: Yeah, yodel. All right, let's listen to some more music.
4: which is why you're listening to this show. The music.
7: Let's get back to the tunes. It's been fun reminiscing, but it's time for some more dad-related tunes.
6: Some rockin' dad.
7: Rockin' dad.
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7: 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Let me see. I missed it.
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2: Did it. 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
3: Switching to dad.
2: Switching to dad. We got another 14 minutes of fun.
4: Yeah, right.
2: Need to
4: plow through these songs.
2: Yeah, yeah. What did we just hear, Ian?
4: So we heard The Fire with Father's Name is Dad, which is kind of a tautology. So, but before that, we had Dolly.
2: Fire's been a big theme today for some reason.
3: It's one of our themes.
2: Yeah.
4: Well, it's kind of like the one where, I mean, the theme was just sort of hell and stuff.
2: Yeah,
4: like that.
2: Yeah,
4: like,
2: you didn't even mean to.
4: Didn't mean to. Had all these songs about Satan and hell.
2: Yeah,
4: and
2: you totally did not mean to. And it was like, okay, here's another song with the devil in it or something. Like, okay.
4: So before that was Dolly Parton with Daddy's Working Boots. And before that was Good Rockin' Daddy by Etta James and Chuck Berry with Dear Dad.
2: Dear Dad. Yeah, it's been all oops, all dad edition of Switching to Glide today.
3: Switching to dad.
2: That's right.
3: 91.7.
2: That's right. That's right.
3: WYXR.
2: He is full of bits and sayings and.
4: Oh yeah.
2: Can't turn it
4: off.
2: Where
4: we learned it. Exactly.
2: That's right.
3: I don't know.
2: That's
3: You've heard it for years. 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
2: That's right. Well, we're kind of running out of time a little bit. Might need to play a few more tunes and check back in one more time.
4: Yeah. All right. Let's do it.
2: Okay.
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2: All right. Okay. Let's get back to the tunes. Just real quick, and then we'll check back in one last time. And then up next, we got Amanda Dent in the house with Finders Keepers coming up next. 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

0: I think that was the instrumental version.
1: Well, that was me playing.
0: Live in studio. That was impressive, Dad.
1: Thank you.
2: Did not expect that.
1: I didn't know I could play that many instruments at once.
0: That's right.
2: Very, very talented. Very talented. Yeah, so that was an instrumental version of Papa Was a Rolling Stone by The Temptations, which the track did not mention that it was an instrumental.
0: Yeah, I don't know. I'm not quite sure, but we're running out of time, which is why we popped back in. Before that, we had the Marvelettes.
2: My Daddy Knows Best.
0: Yeah. So we have just about an... We have just like a few more seconds here. Mm-hmm. Anything else you want to add today, Dad?
2: Any fatherly advice or nuggets of wisdom?
1: I've got a lot of fatherly advice, but we don't have enough time, I'm afraid. But
0: yeah, probably not, but that's okay.
1: I just appreciate being on the show with you two, and I know that... Afterwards, I got about another 100 people out here waiting for signatures.
0: Mm-hmm. Oh, yeah. You got to get your Sharpies ready.
1: I do. Mm-hmm. I do. So I got to do that. But, that's okay. All those Southerners.
2: Yeah, well, maybe.
0: I love that man.
1: It's been great.
2: Yeah, maybe you could show them how to shave, you know, in the spirit of fatherhood. Pass it forward. Pay it forward.
0: Teach them how to shave.
1: There we go. I was trying to
2: not with fire.
1: Each one.
0: Yeah, not with fire. Yeah, we've established
1: we're
0: that.
1: We're no fire.
2: That's
1: no,
2: not, not shaved with not fire.
1: Good. It may be straight up fire, but we're not.
0: It is straight up fire, but not literally. Don't take it literally. Yeah. All right. Well, I think we got just enough time for a couple more tunes.
2: Yeah.
0: What are we going to hear? We're going to hear Loretta Lynn.
2: Yeah, they don't make them like my daddy.
0: And then the last song, if we got time here.
2: Yeah, Kenny and the Ho Daddies with Surf Dance.
0: All right.
1: But you got to get one more.
0: Oh, wait. All right.
1: One more. We got to have one more. One more.
0: Crank it. Let me crank it. Switching to Dad. That was a little loud.
1: All right. I love it.
0: All right. Well, we'll see y'all next week on Switching to Glide. We'll be back with more fun next Friday, 2 to 4.
2: More Dads.
0: And thanks, Dad, for coming in as our special guest. That's right.
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right, new local music from Nubia Yassin. I know I messed up her last name. He's got the Hawaiian World. Nonetheless, that's still good. And Rustam before that with Like a Spark, Swamp Dog, Lonely, and A Lucky Break. 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Whew. What a week. What a last couple of weeks. It's good to be back. Thank you so much to Liv and Caitlin for hosting Finders Keepers last week. The dynamic duo crushed it, as always. And so I'm back in the saddle again. Shout out to Robbie for the ride to the station, because I am in a non-driving condition right now. Anywho, enough about me. I hope you're having a fantastic Friday. I hope you're enjoying listening to WYXR. And big thanks to Lori and Andy for switching to Dad, which is a nice reminder that Father's Day is coming up the next couple weeks. So think about that. All right, let's hear from Air. This is Ne Plus Ultra right here on WYXR.

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Some Half-Handed Cloud with Baby in Your House. 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My name's Amanda. I'm here every Friday from 4 to 6. So, so happy to be here. Happy Pride Month. Yeah, yeah, yeah. There's the big parade happening tomorrow. So much good stuff happening that if I wish I wasn't temporarily crippled that I could join in on. But I can't sit here and play tunes on the air. Which reminds me, I will be having DJ K and DJ Goldie D back on the show here in a couple weeks to do a Pride program. I might even do another one as well. There's plenty of LGBTQIA plus artists that have tremendous music to showcase. And it's not just me. We have 8 different programs happening on WXR this month celebrating Pride. And that also includes some special guests. I know Amy on Sonosphere is having a couple really exciting special guests come on her show on Monday. So keep your eyes peeled. I hope you're following WXR on the social medias. And I also hope you're signed up for email updates, because that's the best way of knowing what's happening. There is a stereo session coming up next week. All kinds of good stuff. Doubt Awards were last night. I heard it went tremendously. Anywho, check it out at WYXR.org. 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Okay, hopefully that's the longest I talk until the end of my program. You need to hold me to that. Let's hear from Greg Mendez. This is Everybody Wants to Be Your Friend. Parenthetical, except me. 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

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This is Carla Thomas. And if you didn't know it, you're listening to WYXR 91.7 in Memphis. You're raised by sound.

All right. That was fun. That was me just trying to see how many buttons I could press live on the air. So you're welcome for that. Yes. Happy Friday, everyone. I hope you're having an excellent Friday. It's a beautiful day here in Memphis, Tennessee. You are listening to Finders Keepers on WYXR 91.7 FM Memphis. And my name's Amanda. I hope you're enjoying the mix. Thankfully, I have not been talking a whole bunch. In fact, if I tried to back announce right now, it would probably be about 15 songs. So, but I'll give you the short list because we just heard local music from Ronima Mom. That was All the Time. Before that was Star Cleaner Reunion, Weather Instrument, Robber Robber, Enough, White Rabbits, The Pilot, Sophia Cortesis, La Perla, and Dr. Bionic, Moment of Clarity. That was unintentional, but I am a bionic woman now. I do have a part of my body that's not bone, it's technology, so that's pretty cool. 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It always makes you feel good to give. I went and just as a matter of a case in point, I went to the library the other day. They have a seed library there, so on the third floor, where you can donate seeds and you can take seeds, various vegetables and wildflowers, and yeah, I'm old. Anywho, they sent me an email and they were like, hey, thanks for renewing your library card. How about some money? And I was like, you betcha. Thank you for all you bring to the community. So anyway, yeah, I swear I wouldn't talk over a minute and a half, and I've done it already again. All right. My solemn oath to you. Not again during this show. No more talking over 1 minute. Let's hear from Dogwood Tales, y'all. This is Mick Memories right here on WYXR.

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Yes, sir.

All right, that was Late Again with If You Have a Bridge, I'm Buying. And before that, a new track from Future Birds. We're Seeing a Life and Killella before that with Lincoln Bio. I think that's what it means. It's, yeah, whatever. It doesn't matter. S.G. Goodman with All My Love Is Coming Back to Me, and some Suge before that with The Night Layers. Of course, Cindy Lee off their stellar 2024 album, Diamond Jubilee. That was If You Hear Me Crying, right here on Finders Keepers on WXR 91.7 FM Memphis. Thanks so much for hanging. We got about 15 minutes left before Cole Wheeler is up next for Life on Deck. So I hope you stick around. Keep it tuned to WXR. Let's hear from A-Freak. That's how I'm pronouncing it. You can always check at WXRN.org to correct my pronunciations. This is The Deep right here on Finders Keepers.

All right, that was Dive with How Long Have You Known? And some Flying Lotus in there, Unexpected Delight. I hope you find something unexpectedly delightful this weekend. That's a terrible, it's not even a good segue. But something expectedly delightful is coming up after this, and that's Cole Wheeler's Life on Deck, 6 p.m. Yeah, just a few minutes, so stick around. Let's see what we got left. Boop, boop. Okay, well, we're going to listen to a little bit of this song by Laughing, and then you get some news. I hope you have an excellent weekend. Keep it tuned to WXR.

This is the Daily Memphian Evening News Brief. Some Shelby County commissioners are giving serious thought to keeping the county property tax rate at $2.69 per $100 of assessed property value for the new fiscal year that starts July 1st. The Tennessee Comptroller's Office has ordered a 3-cent property tax rate reduction on the basic property tax rate for the county. Shelby County commissioners talked about leaving the county property tax rate at $2.69. It's a discussion they've had in past budget seasons with different rates, but this year's decision may be different. The state ordered the tax rate reduction because the county didn't use all of the appeals allowance the state set a year earlier. The state establishes the allowance to make sure there is adequate tax income, even if some property owners successfully appeal the appraisal values of their property. Shelby County's appeals allowance was $17 million. The county used about half of that amount. For Bilderies, I'm Natalie Van Gundy. More on this story and others are available at dailymemphian.com.

91.7 WYXR Memphis, Tennessee. This is Life on Deck. I'm Cole here every Friday from 6 to 7. Thanks so much for joining me today. Hope everybody is staying cool, having a great Friday night. Weekend is here. It's warming up. That means people start driving dumber. So do yourself a favor. Stop driving like a moron. If you live in Memphis, you undoubtedly drive like one by virtue of you living here. So just mind your P's and Q's. Red means stop. Green means go. Here's MJ Linderman.

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